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3: Fox News, I'm Tom Rigotti. Five people, including two gunmen, are dead in a shooting at a San Diego mosque this afternoon. One of the victims was a security guard, and Police Chief Scott Wall says he probably saved lives.
4: I think played a pivotal role in assisting from this being much worse.
3: Wall says he believes the shooters died from self-inflicted gunshot wounds. The attack will be investigated as a hate crime. President Trump announcing he'll postpone a military strike against Iran, which he says was planned for tomorrow at the behest of Middle Eastern allies.
5: I've put it off for a little while, hopefully maybe forever, but possibly for a little while, because we've had very big discussions with Iran, and we'll see what they amount to.
3: The president insists Iran must never have a nuclear weapon and can't enrich uranium. 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
3: Fox News, I'm Tom Graham. President Trump says he's holding off on a military strike on Iran planned for Tuesday.
4: I was asked by Saudi Arabia, Qatar, UAE, and some others if we could put it off for 2 or 3 days, a short period of time, because they think that they are getting very close to making a deal.
3: Previously, Trump threatened the clock was ticking to strike a deal or fighting would ramp back up. Three people are dead after two gunmen opened fire on a San Diego mosque. Two teenage suspects also dead, believed to have died from self-inflicted wounds.
5: We are in the process of serving search warrants that will continue tonight and on into the days ahead. We're going to continue following any leads. And any information that comes forward.
3: San Diego Police Chief Scott Wall, America's listening to Fox News.

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3: Fox News, I'm Tom Rigotti. A deadly shooting at the San Diego Islamic Center. Three people were killed, plus the two gunmen from self-inflicted gunshot wounds. Police are investigating the attack as a hate crime. San Diego Mayor Todd Gloria.
4: My heart is with every person that is impacted by this horrific tragedy. No one in our city should live in fear because of their identity, their faith, or their place of learning.
3: No one in a school at the center was harmed. President Trump calling off a planned attack on Iran at the request of Arab Gulf states, saying serious negotiations are underway to end the war. Fox's Ashley Webster reports the regime's closure of the Strait of Hormuz is having a massive impact economically.
5: The logjam of stranded vessels continues in the Strait of Hormuz, with the global economy taking a $14 billion hit every day it remains closed.
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3: Fox News, I'm Ted Lindner. Three people are dead after two gunmen opened fire at a San Diego mosque on Monday. Two teenage suspects are also dead, believed to have died from self-inflicted gunshots.
4: We're in the process of serving search warrants that will continue tonight and on into the days ahead. We're going to continue following any leads and any information that comes forward.
3: San Diego Police Chief Scott Wall says they're searching for a motive. And President Trump says he's holding off on a military strike in Iran planned for Tuesday.
5: I was asked by Saudi Arabia, Qatar, UAE, and some others if we could put it off for 2 or 3 days, a short period of time, because they think that they are getting very close to making a deal.
3: Previously, President Trump threatened the clock was ticking to strike a deal or fighting would ramp back up. 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

0: 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Stay sober, stay alert, and wear your seatbelt. Honor the fallen by protecting the living. I am Senior Trooper Justin Kempa with the Virginia State Police.
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3: Fox News, I'm Deborah Valentine. Three men were shot and killed at an Islamic Center mosque in San Diego today. Police Chief Scott Wall says the two teenage gunmen are dead.
4: The suspects at this point appear to have died from self-inflicted gunshot wounds.
3: The incident is being investigated as a hate crime. A three-day strike ends. North America's largest commuter rail line, the Long Island Railroad, and the Metropolitan Transportation Authority have reached a new contract deal.
5: We got the deal done. It was a very good night for everyone, and I'm really proud of the work that was accomplished by an extraordinary team and our partners in labor. Thank you.
3: New York Governor Kathy Hochul making the announcement. Service resumes at noon Tuesday. President Trump calling off a planned attack on Iran, saying at the request of Arab Gulf states, he says serious negotiations are now underway to end the conflict. America's listening to Fox News.

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3: Fox News, I'm Ted Lindner. Three people are dead after two gunmen opened fire at a San Diego mosque on Monday. Two teenage suspects also dead, believed to have died from self-inflicted gunshots.
4: We're in the process of serving search warrants that will continue tonight and on into the days ahead. We're going to continue following any leads and any information that comes forward.
3: San Diego Police Chief Scott Wall says they're searching for a motive. And the Long Island Railroad strike in New York is now over. North America's largest commuter rail line, the Long Island Railroad and the MTA, have reached a new contract deal.
5: We got the deal done. It was a very good night for everyone, and I'm really proud of the work that was accomplished by an extraordinary team and our partners in labor. Thank you.
3: It's New York's Governor Kathy Hochul making the announcement Monday evening. Service expected to resume at noon on Tuesday. 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
3: Fox News, I'm Deborah Valentine. Police allege a hate crime after two suspects opened fire, killing three people at the Islamic Center of San Diego Monday. Fox's Jonathan Hunt reports from L.A.
4: The teenagers, believed to be 17 and 19, then drove away from the scene and were found dead in their vehicle.
3: One of the victims, a security guard who exchanged gunfire with the suspects. Tuesday's planned military strikes on Iran are on hold. President Trump says America's allies in the Gulf asked him to pause the strikes because they feel they are close to a deal with Iran.
5: I've put it off for a little while, hopefully maybe forever, but possibly for a little while, because we've had very big discussions with Iran. And we'll see what they amount to.
3: President Trump says serious negotiations are underway with Tehran over ending the current conflict. 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
3: Fox News, I'm Ted Lindner. A deadly shooting at the San Diego Islamic Center Monday in which three people were killed, plus the two gunmen from self-inflicted gunshot wounds. Police investigating the attack as a hate crime. San Diego Mayor Todd Gloria saying,
4: "My heart is with every person that is impacted by this horrific tragedy. No one in our city should live in fear because of their identity, their faith, or their place of learning."
3: No one in a school at the center was harmed. President Trump calling off a planned attack in Iran at the request of Arab Gulf states, saying serious negotiations are underway. Fox's Ashley Webster reporting the regime's closure of the Strait of Hormuz having a massive impact economically.
5: The logjam of stranded vessels continues in the Strait of Hormuz, with the global economy taking a $14 billion hit. Every day, it remains closed.
3: And the San Antonio Spurs take game one of the NBA Western Conference Finals 122-115 over the Oklahoma City Thunder in double overtime.

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0: Mecklenburg County has enacted a local burn ban on all outdoor open-air burning until further notice due to increased brush fires, abnormally dry conditions, and forecast of low humidity. 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
3: Fox News, I'm Deborah Valentine. Today's planned U.S. attack on Iran is on hold. President Trump says he's paused the military operations after America's allies in the Gulf asked him to pause the strikes because they feel they're close to a deal with Tehran. Fox's Ashley Webster reports from Tel Aviv.
4: The president warned that if a deal is not reached, he is fully prepared to go forward with a full, large-scale assault of Iran on a moment's notice.
3: President Trump says serious negotiations are underway. Five dead, including two teenage suspects, following what is being investigated as a hate crime-related shooting at a mosque in San Diego, California.
5: Police responded to the Islamic Center of San Diego, finding three men, including a security guard, fatally shot, and the teenage suspects dead in a vehicle nearby with self-inflicted gunshot wounds.
3: Fox's Kristen Goodwin reporting. Primary day in six states: Alabama, Georgia, Idaho, Kentucky, Oregon, and Pennsylvania. 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
3: News. I'm Ted Lindner. President Trump's calling off a planned attack on Iran at the request of Arab Gulf states, saying serious negotiations are underway to end the war. Fox's Ashley Webster reports the regime's closure of the Strait of Hormuz is having a massive impact economically.
4: The logjam of stranded vessels continues in the Strait of Hormuz, with the global economy taking a $14 billion hit. Every day, it remains closed.
3: In six states holding primaries today, several of them being closely followed, including in Georgia, Republicans will decide who will take on incumbent Democratic Senator John Ossoff. In Kentucky, President Trump targeting Republican Congressman Thomas Massie, who supported release of the Epstein files, tossing his support instead behind Massie's challenger, Ed Gallrein. And the San Antonio Spurs take game one of the Western NBA Conference Finals, 122-115 over the Oklahoma City Thunder in double overtime. Game one of the East Finals begins Tuesday night in New York as the Knicks play the Cavaliers. 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
5: This is WRAL meteorologist Chris Michaels with the forecast for your Tuesday. Starting out warm and humid, temperatures in the 60s this morning. High temperatures making it into the low 90s this afternoon under a mostly sunny sky. Overnight clear in the mid-60s. By Wednesday, mostly sunny, highs low 90s. And we stand the chance for a few isolated showers and storms heading into the evening. Listen here every hour for WRAL forecasts, and when severe weather breaks out, we break in.
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2: 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Mecklenburg County High School's commencement ceremony will take place Saturday, May 23rd at 9 a.m. in the Mecklenburg County High School gym. Each senior will receive 6 tickets to graduation, and they'll be issued to the seniors Friday, May 22nd during the mandatory senior graduation practice. They are required to wear cap, tassel, medal, gown, and only stoles or cords issued by Mecklenburg County High School or SVCC, along with the appropriate dress code. All seniors and guests will walk through the metal detectors when entering the building. No bags will be allowed, including but not limited to purses, diaper bags, book bags, camera bags, satchels, fanny packs, and drawstring bags. Additionally, no tobacco, vapes, e-cigarettes, alcohol, or weapons are allowed on campus. The ceremony will be live streamed via the MCPS YouTube channel for those who are unable to attend graduation at MCHS. This is Nancy Martin, reporting your local news on the Lakes Media Network.
3: This is WRAL meteorologist Chris Michaels with the forecast for your Tuesday. Starting out warm and humid, temperatures in the 60s this morning. High temperatures making it into the low 90s this afternoon under a mostly sunny sky. Overnight clear in the mid-60s. By Wednesday, mostly sunny, highs low 90s. And we stand the chance for a few isolated showers and storms heading into the evening. Listen here every hour for WRAL forecasts. And when severe weather breaks out, we break in.

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3: Fox News, I'm Deborah Valentine. President Trump calls off today's planned military strike on Iran at the request of Gulf allies. More from Fox's Jared Halpern.
4: The president says he was asked by Arab Gulf leaders to postpone a resumption of bombing against Iran because a peace deal is still possible.
3: On Truth Social, President Trump said serious negotiations are underway in an effort to end the conflict. Fox's Evan Brown reports on today's Georgia primary.
5: Georgia has 14 congressional districts and one U.S. senator, Democrat John Ossoff, is up for re-election. He is the presumptive nominee for his party. Five Republicans, including sitting Congressman Buddy Carter and Mike Collins, are looking for their party nomination.
3: Republican Governor Brian Kemp is term limited. Alabama, Idaho, Kentucky, Oregon, and Pennsylvania are also holding primaries today. 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
6: This is WRAL meteorologist Chris Michaels with the forecast for your Tuesday. Starting out warm and humid, temperatures in the 60s this morning. High temperatures making it into the low 90s this afternoon under a mostly sunny sky. Overnight clear in the mid-60s. By Wednesday, mostly sunny, highs low 90s. And we stand the chance for a few isolated showers and storms heading into the evening. Listen here every hour for WRAL forecasts. And when severe weather breaks out, we break in.
7: Thank you, Chris. We're already at 70 degrees outside the studio here in South Hill, VA. Gonna be a hot one today, folks. Well, good morning to you, Rewinders. Thank you for listening in to the Most Music Morning Show here on Rewind 101.9. We are your home for South Hill's greatest hits, and I'm your host, Jimmy Martin, playing your favorite hits from the 70s, 80s, and 90s. Got some great ones coming up for you, as always, on this Tuesday morning. It is the 19th day of May. Today is National May Ray Day. It's also National Devil's Food Cake Day. It is National Roadie Day. And it is World Inflammatory Bowel Disease Day. So be aware. Great tunes coming up for you from Corey Hart and Seal. We're going to kick off this hour with Wham and Careless Whisper on Rewind 1019. 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

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Hey, tune us in on Saturday afternoon for a Carolina Ocean Drive. That's 3 to 6 on Saturday. 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Here's Seal and Kiss from a Rose on Rewind. Bye, bye, bye.

0: Seal and Kiss from a Rose on Rewind 101.9, your home for South Hills greatest hits. It's 7:16 now. Hey, this is spring cleanup week here in South Hill. Wants the public works team is collecting bulky waste items starting yesterday. So put out your appliances, your furniture and mattresses, and securely tied heavy duty trash bags beside the curb. Don't put them in the street, please. So have them ready for pickup any day this week, through Thursday, that is. And to be sure that it's picked up by the town. Now, do not put out hazardous materials like tires, batteries, used oil, used unused paint, or pesticides, other chemical items too. And do not put them in the road. Now, have them out by Thursday. If you don't have them out by Thursday, it's no guarantee that they'll be picked up prior to the weekend. And keep in mind that third Wednesday of the month is bulky collection day, so you can put those same items out every third Wednesday, but be sure you call the town office to let them know you put stuff out. 447-3191. Okay. Now, to get your public service announcement here on Rewind 101.9, go to lakesmedianetwork.com/PSA. 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Coming up, got Peter Cetera, I got the Eurythmics, and more of your favorite hits right here on Rewind 101.9 WKSK.
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1: First responders, law enforcement, VDOT crews, and tow truck operators work within inches of speeding traffic. Do your part to keep them safe. When you see flashing red, blue, or amber lights, remember to move over or slow down.
0: Emergency personnel responded to a two-vehicle crash in Cambridge on Sunday afternoon that resulted in minor injuries. According to the Cambridge Fire Department, units were dispatched at approximately 12:56 p.m. to the 600 block of East 5th Avenue for a reported two-vehicle accident. Photos from the scene showed at least one vehicle with front-end damage as firefighters and emergency personnel worked in the area. Officials reported minor injuries in the crash. No further information has been released at this time. This is Nancy Martin, reporting your local news on the Lakes Media Network.
2: This is WRAL meteorologist Chris Michaels with the forecast for your Tuesday. Starting out warm and humid, temperatures in the 60s this morning. High temperatures making it into the low 90s this afternoon under a mostly sunny sky. Overnight clear in the mid-60s. By Wednesday, mostly sunny, highs low 90s. And we stand the chance for a few isolated showers and storms heading into the evening. Listen here every hour for WRAL forecasts, and when severe weather breaks out, we break in.
3: Thank you, Chris. We're up to 72 degrees outside the studio here in South Hill, VA, and folks, it is time for the birthday book. It's the birthday book on Rewind 101.9, brought to you by VCU Health Community Memorial Hospital, unconditionally committed to helping you live your best life. Well, you know, it's one of my favorite times of the day. We get to look around the area, find out who all is celebrating birthdays and anniversaries. So, on this 19th day of May, over in Lawrenceville, Michael Beckett Daniel has a birthday. Delilah Alford also celebrating today. In Jay City, William Beau Newcomb III celebrating a birthday today. Jay and Tracy Linhart celebrate their anniversary today. In the South Hill area for today, Harvey Wilson has a birthday. Jody Walker has a birthday. Brandon Wells celebrates today. And Cindy Carter Thomas also celebrates a birthday today. On my special calendar for today, Scott Pulley has a birthday. So does Beverly Edwards. Joyce Holstein. Julia Jones has a birthday. Jim Hasbrook and Chris Barnett all celebrate today. Jack and Kelly Ricks celebrate their anniversary, and so do Kim and Casey Corum. Now, if you celebrate your birthday today, you share your special day with lots of other notable and notorious people. For instance, born on this day back in 1795, businessman, investor, philanthropist, founder of Johns Hopkins University, Johns Hopkins, born on this day back in 1795. American-born British politician, the first female MP in the UK House of Commons, Nancy Astor, born on this day back in 1879. Vietnamese communist revolutionary and president of North Vietnam, Ho Chi Minh, born on this day back in 1890. Swimmer, the first person to swim the English Channel both ways, Florence Chadwick, born in 1918. Human rights activist and Muslim minister, Malcolm Little, best known as Malcolm X, born in 1925. Bass player, session musician, played with Blue Mink and T-Rex and David Essex and numerous other artists. Brian Keith Herbie Flowers, born on this day back in 1938. Basketball guard with the Harlem Globetrotters, Curly Neal, born in 1942. Actor Peter Mayhew, born in 1944. Guitarist, singer, and composer with The Who, Pete Townsend, born in 1945. Professional wrestler Andre the Giant, born in 1946. Singer, trombonist from Blood, Sweat, and Tears, Jerry Hyman, born in 1947. Singer and actress Grace Jones, born in 1948. Saxophonist and composer Tom Scott, born in 1948 as well. Bass player and singer for ZZ Top, Dusty Hill, born in 1949. Lead singer of the punk rock band The Ramones, Jeffrey Hyman, known as Joey Ramone, born in 1951. Drummer with AC/DC, Phil Rudd, born in 1954. And singer-songwriter Sam Smith, born in 1992. So happy birthday, happy anniversary to everybody celebrating today. Hope you have the best one you ever had. 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

Your night takes its time. About to check outside the game. You know what I'm talking about. Just let me know if you wanna go to that whole mile on the range. You got a lot of nice girls.

0: Top and LaGrange on Rewind 101.99. That's celebrating Dusty Hill's birthday, okay? Hey, Lake Gaston Volunteer Fire Department and EMS is doing some smoked Boston butts coming up this weekend for your Memorial Day weekend. Whole slow smoked Boston butts, $8 per pound cooked weight. They'll be available for pickup between 10 a.m. and noon on Saturday. 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
3: Fox News, I'm CJ Pop. Authorities trying to figure out why two teens went on a shooting rampage in Southern California.
4: Five people are dead, including the two gunmen at the Islamic Center of San Diego in Claremont. Among the victims was a security guard at the center. According to law enforcement, the two teen suspects died from self-inflicted gun wounds, and law enforcement started looking for the two teenagers before the shooting even started when a mother had called police to report her son missing.
3: Fox's Alex Hogan. President Trump decides against bombing Iran again.
5: We've had very big discussions with Iran, and we'll see what they amount to.
3: And the polls are open for the primary in Kentucky. President Trump is backing a candidate he hopes can knock out incumbent Republican Congressman and his nemesis, Thomas Massie. 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
6: WRAL meteorologist Chris Michaels with the forecast for your Tuesday. Starting out warm and humid, temperatures in the 60s this morning. High temperatures making it into the low 90s this afternoon under a mostly sunny sky. Overnight clear in the mid-60s. By Wednesday, mostly sunny, highs low 90s. And we stand the chance for a few isolated showers and storms heading into the evening. Listen here every hour for WRAL forecasts. And when severe weather breaks out, we break in.
7: Thank you, Chris. We're already up to 73 degrees outside the studio here in South Hill, VA. Well, good morning to you, Rewinders. 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We are your home for South Hill's greatest hits. And I'm your host, Jimmy Martin, playing your favorite hits from the 70s, 80s, and 90s. Got some great ones coming up for you, as always. On this Tuesday morning, it is the 19th day of May. Today is National May Ray Day, so worship the sunshine. Yeah, it's going to be sunny for sure. It's also National Devil's Food Cake Day. It is National Roadie Day, so salute to all you roadies that move that equipment around for the bands and such. And it's also World Inflammatory Bowel Disease Day, okay? Okay, look, got great tunes coming up for you this morning from Aerosmith and Pat Benatar, kicking off this hour with Journey. And Don't Stop Believing on Rewind 1019. 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

0: 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Hey, look, talking to Wally Hudson yesterday, and he said that they have some extra bags of those sweet Vidalia onions from the South Hill Raritan Club. They went down to Georgia and picked up a couple weeks ago, or actually last week, and just $12 for a 10-pound bag. You can stop by the South Hill Raritan Club building. That's at 1041 Camp Road, South Hill. Now, that's over in the Union Level community, off of Gordon's Lake Road. So go by there. They'll be there till noon at least today. They may come back in the afternoon. Not positive on that, but call Wally or text him 917-9119 if you're interested in getting some of those onions. And if you ordered some, you need to go ahead and pick them up, okay? All right, 917-9119. Try that again, 917-9119. That's Wally's number. 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

0: This is Nancy Martin with Local News on Rewind 101.9. Mecklenburg County High School's commencement ceremony will take place Saturday, May 23rd at 9 a.m. in the Mecklenburg County High School gym. Each senior will receive 6 tickets to graduation, and they'll be issued to the seniors Friday, May 22nd during the mandatory senior graduation practice. They are required to wear cap, tassel, medal, gown, and only stoles or cords issued by Mecklenburg County High School or SVCC, along with the appropriate dress code. All seniors and guests will walk through the metal detectors when entering the building. No bags will be allowed, including but not limited to purses, diaper bags, book bags, camera bags, satchels, fanny packs, and drawstring bags. Additionally, no tobacco, vapes, e-cigarettes, alcohol, or weapons are allowed on campus. The ceremony will be live streamed via the MCPS YouTube channel for those who are unable to attend graduation at MCHS. This is Nancy Martin, reporting your local news on the Lakes Media Network.
1: This is WRAL meteorologist Chris Michaels with the forecast for your Tuesday. Starting out warm and humid, temperatures in the 60s this morning. High temperatures making it into the low 90s this afternoon under a mostly sunny sky. Overnight clear in the mid-60s. By Wednesday, mostly sunny, highs low 90s. And we stand the chance for a few isolated showers and storms heading into the evening. Listen here every hour for WRAL forecasts. And when severe weather breaks out, we break in.
2: Thank you, Chris. We've got 76 degrees outside the studio here in South Hill. It is warming up fast, okay? Hey, look, coming up, the volleyball summer workouts are coming up on June 2nd, 4th, 8th, 10th, 12th, 15th, and so on from 9 until 11. Tryouts are going to be on the 3rd and 5th, 3rd through, I should say, the 5th of August. So these players interested in volleyball for the 2026 season, please attend Wednesday, May 20th in the high school auditorium at 2:15. Okay, so if you're interested in playing volleyball, there's an interest meeting then, but workouts will be in June and July, okay, from 9 until 11 each of those days that I previously mentioned, okay? I also keep in mind that if you're planning on going out to graduation, there are lots of things that are not allowed to bring into the auditorium, or actually to the gym. No balloons, no confetti, no glitter, no air horns, no noisemakers, no bags of any kind. That includes pocketbooks and diaper bags, etc. No outside food or beverages will be allowed at graduation. Okay. Football summer workouts are going to begin on June 1st, Monday through Thursday, from 5 p.m. to 8 p.m. If you're interested in playing football next year, there you go, okay? All right, now let's talk about what's going on this week in athletics. Got girls varsity district soccer tournament. That is going to be today. It's the semifinals. It'll be Mecklenburg versus George Washington at Mecklenburg. So they'll be at home. Baseball varsity district tournament begins today. That will be at Dan Daniel Memorial Park, Mecklenburg against Tunstall. Okay, softball varsity district tournament begins today as well, and that'll be at Halifax County High School, Mecklenburg against Magna Vista. Okay, so go out and support your teams there. Okay, let's get back to the music here on Rewind 101.9. Here is Ace of Base and Don't Turn Around on Rewind 101.9.
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Hey, I got Rewind in Time coming up. Stick around, find out what all happened on this day back in the day. But right now, it's Katrina and the Waves and Walking on Sunshine on Rewind 101.9.

0: Yes, we are walking on sunshine. Katrina and the Waves on Rewind 101.9. We are walking on so much sunshine. It's already up to 76 degrees outside the studio here in South Hill. Hey, look, Palm Springs Volunteer Fire Department is going to be having their fried chicken dinner coming up this Friday night from 5 until 7. You can drive through and pick it up at the firehouse, or you can dine in and enjoy some fellowship with the good folks over in Palm Springs. It's just $12 a plate. Now, they do highly encourage you to pre-order that by Thursday, the 21st. 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To get your order in to eat that delicious fried chicken meal on Friday night. Okay? All right, folks, it is time to rewind in time, find out what all happened on this day back in the day. So we're going back to 1749. It was on this day that King George II grants a charter to the Ohio Company to settle the Ohio Valley. In 1857, Americans William Francis Channing and Moses G. Farmer patent the electric fire alarm. Cool. In 1883, William F. Buffalo Bill Cody opens Buffalo Bill's Wild West Show in Omaha, Nebraska. And in 1884, Ringling Brothers Circus premieres. In 1885, the first mass production of shoes occurs in Lynn, Massachusetts by Jan Matzlinger. In 1898, U.S. Congress passes the Private Mailing Card Act, allowing private publishers and printers to produce postcards, but they had to be labeled private mailing cards until 1901, and they were known as souvenir cards. In 1928, 51 frogs enter the first annual Frog Jumping Jubilee at Angels Camp, California. That was interesting. In 1935, the NFL adopts an annual college draft to begin in 1936. 1977, Smokey and the Bandit film starring Burt Reynolds, Sally Field, and Jackie Gleason premieres. In 1979, Eric Clapton held a party at his Surrey home celebrating his recent marriage to Patty Boyd. Clapton had set up a small stage in the garden, and as the evening progressed, Paul McCartney, George Harrison, and Ringo Starr ended up jamming together along with Clapton and Ginger Baker and Mick Jagger. The all-star band ran through old Little Richard and Eddie Cochran songs. I bet that was great. I'd love been there. Yeah. In 1979, Supertramp went to number one on the U.S. album charts with Breakfast in America, the group's only U.S. number one album. It featured three Billboard hit singles, The Logical Song, Goodbye Stranger, and Take the Long Way Home. And that's what happened on this day back in the day on Rewind in Time. Lakes Media and Rewind 101.9 salute the 2026 graduating class of the Mecklenburg County High School Phoenix, along with our community partners.
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3: Fox News, I'm Gianna Gelosi. Two teenage gunmen opened fire outside the Islamic Center of San Diego Monday afternoon, killing three people before taking their own lives a few blocks away. Before the shots rang out, police scrambled to find the teens after one of their mothers reported her son was suicidal and her guns were missing.
4: She believed her son was suicidal, and she began to share information that several of her weapons were missing.
3: That's Police Chief Scott Wall. The attack is being investigated as a hate crime. President Trump says he's pausing a major attack on Iran, posting on Truth Social.
5: We will not be doing the scheduled attack of Iran tomorrow, but have further instructed them to be prepared to go forward with a full large-scale assault of Iran on a moment's notice in the event that an acceptable deal is not reached.
3: Fox's Trey Yingst. 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
6: WRAL meteorologist Chris Michaels with the forecast for your Tuesday. Starting out warm and humid, temperatures in the 60s this morning. High temperatures making it into the low 90s this afternoon under a mostly sunny sky. Overnight clear in the mid 60s. By Wednesday, mostly sunny, highs low 90s. And we stand the chance for a few isolated showers and storms heading into the evening. Listen here every hour for WRAL forecasts, and when severe weather breaks out, we break in.
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0: Good morning, Tradio fans and listeners, and welcome to Tradio on the Radio. 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I'm your host, Jimmy Martin, and I'll be taking your calls at 447-7128 in just a minute or two. But before we get to your calls, let's go down to Henderson Fruit and Produce. Talk to Miss Crystal. She's got some great specials going on today, as always, right, Crystal?
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0: And you are all ready for my Memorial Day cookout, right?
1: Yes, we are.
0: All right, Crystal, thank you so much. Have a wonderful day, okay?
1: Thank you.
0: Bye-bye. That's Crystal Dana Henderson Fruit and Produce, where she's got a warehouse full of other items. Go down there and check them out. Get yourself ready for that Memorial Day cookout you're going to have this weekend, okay? All right, folks. Time to start taking your calls at 447-7128. If you have items to put on the show today, ring me up. Let's look over the reminders for the Tradio show real quick before we get to your calls. So first of all, please, no firearms on the show. No mattresses or box springs either, please. Now, if you're a business or you offer some kind of service, well, that's a paid ad, whether it's child care in your home or handyman services. Maybe you do some kind of lawn care like tree trimming or grass mowing, plant planting, leaf raking, and such like that. Maybe you're a backyard mechanic or you custom make items, sit with the elderly, clean houses. 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All right, look here. Ebony Volunteer Fire Department wants to cook up some barbecue for you for your Memorial Day weekend. They've got a pound of barbecue for $10, 5 pounds for $40, a rack of ribs for $25. You can pick those up on Saturday between 11 and 1 at the firehouse down in Ebony, but you do need to pre-order. Text Keith at 447-9890 or CC at 757-323-0236, okay, to get your order in, and then be sure you go by and pick them up at the Ebony Volunteer Fire Department down on Robinson Ferry Road down in Ebony on Saturday between 11 and 1. Sounds delicious. Okay, let's see who we got on the phone this morning. Good morning, you're on Tradio.
2: Good morning. This is Rachel Jackson. I got a few things to put on this morning.
0: All right, Rachel, what you got, dear?
2: I got a heavy-duty cot for $60 and a dining room table and chairs, solid wood, for $150, and some 40-plus-year-old oak boards that run anywhere from 8 feet to 12 feet. Some of them are 2 inches thick. If, you know, just have to come take a look at that and, you know, see what they'll give me for it.
0: Okay.
2: So that'll do, I guess.
0: Okay. And what's that number, dear?
2: 1602.
0: All right, dear. Well, look, thanks so much for calling in this morning. You have a great day.
2: Thank you. You too.
0: Thank you. Bye-bye. Got a heavy-duty cot for sale. Also got a dining room table and six chairs to go with it. And she's got some 40-year-old oak boards, so they're good and seasoned, between 8 and 12 feet long, various widths and thicknesses. Give her a call. Talk to her about it. 774-1602. At 774-1602. 447-7128, that's my number for Tradio on the radio. Got some items to sell today. Give me a ring and let's put you on the air and talk about your items you've got for sale, trade, or giveaway today. Hey, coming up Saturday, a really cool event. It's the Virgilina Summerfest down in Virgilina, Virginia, okay? So it kicks off at about 10 o'clock. They have a parade at 11. They've got stew and barbecue chicken plates 11:30 until. They got food trucks coming in at about 5:30. A whole day of fun plus music all day long. Bring a chair and your dancing shoes too. Charlie Oakley and the Blazing Grass will be playing about 1 o'clock. Spot Check Willie coming in about 3:30, and the Connection Band with Mike Brooks coming in at 7 p.m. on Saturday evening. So they've got vendors. They've all kinds of fun stuff going on down there at Virgilina. And this is at the fire department, 8052 Florence Avenue, Virgilina. So come on out. They got some 75th anniversary shirts for sale while supplies last. So come on out. All kinds of fun things to do at the Virgilina Summerfest. That is coming up this Saturday. Kicks off around 10 o'clock. But stay all day for and all evening too, because the Connection Band doesn't start till 7. Boy, they're gonna be having a good time. All right, let's see who we got here. Good morning on Tradio.
3: Hey Jimmy, I thought I'd put that vintage neon bar sign back on.
0: Okay.
3: It's red in color when it's lit up. It is a neon glass tube, vintage. It's got a 1990 manufacturer label on it.
0: Okay.
3: And I've got pictures of that if they want, $150 firm.
0: Okay.
3: Works great. And then the other little thing is a 10-inch. The company's Lodge cast iron skillet, used it one time. We just don't cook much with grease and such, but nice cast iron skillet.
0: Okay.
3: 10-inch round, I'll take $10 for that.
0: Okay. Wow, that's a deal.
3: It really is.
0: Yeah.
3: We don't cook with them.
0: I got you.
3: I don't cook, but
0: wife, come on,
3: says,
0: man.
3: Wife says, no, I ain't doing that no more.
0: Okay, I got you. I got you.
3: Anyway, all right. I got that glass top stove, so this thing was something we tried. But anyway, for what it's worth, $10 for that cast iron skillet and $150 for the sign. Vintage, neon, red in color, says bar, B-A-R.
0: Okay.
3: It's 9 foot tall, 2 foot wide. Real okay. Nice.
0: All right.
3: 755-1227.
0: 1227. You still got that Garmin GPS thing?
3: I sure do, but I do. It's the old vintage. I keep saying vintage because everything I got's old except me.
0: I understand that, man. I understand that.
3: Yes, sir.
0: All right, my friend.
3: It's a Garmin, but for what it's worth, somebody wants one for travel or speedometer. Some people use them for a speedometer.
0: Okay, catch it. Speedometer cable's anyway, broken. Yeah. Don't work. I got you, bud. Yeah. All right, my friend. Look, right. Thanks so much. Sure. Have a great one, man. Thanks. Take care.
3: You too, Jim. You too, man.
0: Bye-bye. Got a neon bar sign. It says bar. It's about 2 foot long by about 9 inches tall, I believe, if I recall correctly. Got a 10-inch Lodge brand cast iron skillet. Yes, indeed. And...

0: So what we got today, bud?
1: Today I got something. If there's any kind of theater people out there that are, you know, into old theater hardware and stuff, or somebody that's maintaining an old system, I got a vintage Strand Sensory. It's a theatrical lighting dimmer system. I got the rack, the modules, the panel, the patch panels, the components. Got a whole lot of stuff. I've got a few of the old lights. They're the big lights, like some Columbo, to fall out of the ceiling and kill somebody.
0: Right.
1: It's a mystery. I got a few of those. If somebody like to buy all that stuff, I'd like to get it, maybe $500 for it. I mean, it's probably at least probably 150 pounds of copper in there. So,
0: wow, gotcha.
1: It's heavy.
0: Okay.
1: Some heavy stuff. So if somebody's interested in that, let me know about that.
0: Okay.
1: And, I got that rear time tiller still got that thing left. I'm probably going to take it to Chester, to my sister's place.
0: Okay.
1: It's that Ryobi 40 volt. Got 4 6-amp-hour batteries. Got the charger. It's brand new. It's just like a gas powered tiller, like a rear time gas tiller.
0: It right,
1: works
0: right.
1: Just as good as a 5 horsepower. It'll do a tennis court size area on a charge. So good deal. I'll let it go for. I'll drop it down to 475 because I need to make some space.
0: I got you, man. I got you.
1: Yeah. 434-321-3053, or text me 434-480-7119.
0: Thank you, buddy. Appreciate you calling, man. Have a good one, Hill.
1: You too, bud. We'll see you.
0: We'll see you, man. Bye-bye. Got a lighting system for a theater or a band or something like that. Give him a call about that. All the controls and lights and all kinds of stuff. Anyway, and got that Ryobi 40-volt battery-powered rear-tine tiller. Got the batteries, got the charger and everything to go with it. Give him a call at 321-3053, or call or text 480-7119, 480-7119. 119. Good morning on Tradio.
2: Good morning, Jimmy.
0: Hey, buddy. What's happening, man? What are you doing?
2: Not a whole lot. Trying to get through the day.
0: No, I got you.
2: Look, man, it's time for it to get warm. People were talking about cool and cool and cool, and then all of a sudden it's too hot.
0: Well,
2: I mean, it's getting that time, ain't it?
0: Well, it ain't supposed to be 95 in the afternoon in May. Supposed to wait till July for that.
2: Oh, man, you don't never know what it's going to be
0: these days. You ain't got to tell me that.
2: Jimmy, this morning, it was the first part of last week. If this guy's listening, I didn't want him to think I'd have forgot about him. It was a guy on there last week looking for a tiller. You know, he didn't care if it ran or not.
0: Right.
2: I called up, told him I had one. We worked on the price, and I was supposed to call him Friday, and I can't find his number, but I still got to tell him. But if he's listening, he can give me a call, because it ain't going nowhere.
0: Okay.
2: If he give me a call at 262-2588, and I apologize to him about that I didn't call him back or whatever, and I'm trying to track his number down, but I ain't going to even bother trying to get you to find it. But if he's listening, you know, just tell him to give me a call, and
0: okay,
2: we'll take it from there, and I'll see if I can get. I was busy Saturday morning.
0: Okay, gotcha.
2: I had a lot going on.
0: I understand.
2: Do a veterinarian trip.
0: Oh goodness!
2: So yeah, that was a job with 6 dogs.
0: Goodness gracious! Yeah, that was a job, wasn't it? All right, so, bud.
2: But I forgot all about it, man. But anyway,
0: okay.
2: That's what I called for.
0: Okay.
2: Jimmy, you have a good day,
0: you
2: man.
0: You too, buddy. Later, man. Bye-bye.
2: Stay cool.
0: All right, you too, man. Thanks. All right, the guy that was looking for a tiller, Tony's forgot all about you, man. Sorry about that. Give him a call back at 262-2588. He's still got the tiller. I have a guest in with me this morning. He is a familiar voice for you. He's in out of college now, going into the broadcasting business, and he's gonna good morning, Connor. How you doing, buddy?
3: I'm doing good, Jimmy. How you doing?
0: I'm doing great. Connor's gonna tell us all about Brown's Towing and Auto Repair, aren't you?
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1: Thank you, Connor, and goodbye and see him over there at Brown's Towing and Auto Repair. Let's go back to the phone here. Good morning on Tradio.
2: Good morning. How you doing, Jimmy?
1: Fine, my friend. How are you, buddy? Hadn't heard from you in a while. You all right?
2: Yeah, I'm doing good. That's doing good. Good. Thank you.
1: Good. What can I do for you?
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1: Okay. Window air conditioner?
2: Yeah, you can read me that.
1: 262-1721.
2: Yes.
1: All right, and it's a window air conditioner?
2: Window air conditioner,
1: okay,
2: yeah.
1: Got you covered, buddy. Thanks for calling, man. Look, you have a great day and take care of yourself, okay?
2: Thank you, Jim.
1: See you, man. Mm-hmm. Bye-bye. 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Good morning on Tradio.
3: Well, good morning, Jimmy.
1: Hey, my friend, how are you, buddy? 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
1: All righty, my friend. Thanks so much for calling in this morning. 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
1: 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Goodbye, see him, help him out. Show him your love, okay? All right, folks, 447-7128. That's my number for Tradio on the radio, okay? 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Let's see who we got here. Good morning, you're on Tradio.
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1: Okay.
8: And my number is 917-2819.
1: 2819. 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
1: Okay. Gotcha, buddy. All right, my friend. Thanks so much for calling. Have a great day, buddy.
8: All right, you too.
1: Thank you, man.
8: Bye-bye.
1: Bye-bye. Got a 6.5 foot by 12 foot aluminum trailer to haul your stuff on. Give him a call, 917-2819, 917-2819. Okay. All right, 447-7128. I'll answer like this. Good morning. You're on Tradio.
9: Yes, sir. I've got a like new Bimini top, the frame, the cover, and everything for a pontoon boat.
1: Okay.
9: And it's just like brand new. It's got the hardware with it and the mounting brackets with it and everything. You can. And I'm gonna make somebody a deal this morning. It's aluminum. It's really nice. I just put a double top on my boat and took the single one off. That's all.
1: I got you.
9: I don't want but $100 for it.
1: Okay.
9: All right. And the canvas itself is worth like $300-$400.
1: Oh, so. Sure.
9: Okay. All right.
1: What's that number?
9: I can be reached at 434-917-5862.
1: 5862. Thank you, buddy. Appreciate you calling, man.
9: Yeah, thank you.
1: Bye-bye. Got a Bimini top for a pontoon boat. Got all the hardware to go with it. Aluminum frame, good canvas on it. Give him a call at 917-5862, 917-5862. Okay. All right. Look, I'm going to put this one out here one more time. I had an unusual request via email, okay? The lady says she is hard of hearing and cannot hear over the phone. So, but she has some golden retriever puppies, got a male and a female. She needs to rehome them due to moving. Okay. You need to text her at 352-533-2411. Now, that's an out of the area area code, but she says she is in South Hill. Okay. 352-533-2411 for the golden retriever puppies. Okay. It's a male and a female. Okay. Text only, please. Okay. Because she doesn't hear. Okay. Use caution. Okay. Let's go back to the phone. Good morning on Tradio.
10: Yes. I have a brown recliner that's free to anybody who wants to come get it. The number 636-2172.
1: 2172. I'm surprised that that didn't go away from there yesterday.
10: Yeah, I am too, but we're having some problem with our phone down there. So
1: I see.
10: That might be the reason.
1: It might be. Okay, buddy. Let's see if we can move that recliner out of the way for you. Okay, buddy?
10: All right. Thank you.
1: Thank you, man. Uh-huh, bye-bye. Got our free recliner. It's brown. Give him a call at 636-2172. That's 636-2172. If you want that recliner, just come get it. He'll give it to you. Okay, free. Go by and get it. Okay. 447-7128. That's my number for Tradio. On the radio, got some items to put on the show today. Give me a ring. Let me put you on air and we'll talk about your items you've got for sale, trade, or giveaway today. Hey, look, Wally Hudson called me yesterday and said, hey, look, we've got a few more bags of onions available for purchase. Okay, there's 10-pound bags of Vidalia onions they went down and picked up last week. They they've got a few more bags available for purchase. If you would like a bag and you forgot to order them, or maybe if you did order some and you still haven't picked them up, well, go by and see them. 1041 Camp Road, that's over in the Union Level area, right off of Gordon Lake Road. Stop in. They're going to be there till noon today, excuse me. Let's see, he said, and then... Oh, somebody will be there till 5. Yes, indeed. Okay. Thank you, Wally. Appreciate that, man. So somebody will be there from 9 till 5 today. So they're already there waiting for you to come pick up your onions or to sell you another bag of them. If you, got a bag, say, oh, man, I could use another bag. Well, there you go. So anyway, they'll be there. Call or text Wally if you need more information. 917-9119. That's 917-9119. Those sweet Vidalia onions from Georgia. They're so good. Yes, indeed. All right, let's get back to the phone. Good morning on Tradio.
11: How you doing over there this morning?
1: What is happening in crew, buddy?
11: I'm in the air conditioner for a little while right now.
1: I don't blame you, man. You'll be sitting in it all day because it's not going to get any cooler, that's for sure.
11: Yeah, this morning, I still got two riding mowers I'd like to get rid of. It's a John Deere 32-inch cut, 14 horsepower. The other is a Snapper 22 horsepower, 50-inch cut, both of them, cut and run, asking $700 or somebody takes both of them either separate. Sell that Snapper for $450 and $350 on the John Deere, and both of them running good. And then I've got the Easy Go golf cart that runs good for $750. And then I have two top loader washing machines and a clothes dryer. And last time I used them, it's still in good working condition. I've got them stored up. I'll take $135 if you take all three of them.
1: Okay.
11: And let's see. Last thing I got is that got that little red Ford Ranger pickup. Still have that for $800. It's a 3.0 engine. Been sitting a couple of years, but I finally got it running where I can move it around, cut grass around. If somebody's interested, I'll send them pictures or whatever. And I say that was the last thing, but I still have that 02 Harley Davidson Fat Boy that's ready to ride. If anybody want to ride, it's easy on gas, spool injected. I think it's like 88 cubic inch. Got a bunch of extras to go with. Got good tires, inspection, all that on. Asking $6,500 or best on that.
1: Okay.
11: Reach me at 434-480-5287 and crew.
1: 5287. Thank you, buddy. Appreciate you calling, man. Have a good one here.
11: All
12: Praise you. Have a good day.
1: We'll see you, man. Bye-bye. I got a 32-inch cut John Deere mower, got a 50-inch cut snapper mower, got an Easy Go gas-powered golf cart, got a couple of top-load washers and a dryer, too. 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I think it's a 99. 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
1: 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All right. All right, let's go back to the phone. Good morning on Tradio.
17: Good morning, Jimmy.
1: Hey, dear. How you doing today?
17: I'm good. How are you?
1: Great. What you got going on today? You got a bunch of stuff to sell, don't you?
17: Yeah. I have something interesting for any kind of antique radio or stereo equipment collector.
1: Mm-hmm. Okay.
17: It's a radio, a tuner, and a tube-style amp. And they are in a piece of furniture, a stereo cabinet that was handmade, a wood cabinet.
1: Uh-huh.
17: And it's priced to go.
1: Okay.
17: And then I have a drop leaf dining room table that has two 13-inch leaves and extended with the leaves. It's 7 feet 4 inches long. The dark wood, it does have some damage, but it is also priced to go.
1: Okay.
17: And then I have 6 rush bottom chairs, dining room chairs. I have a small two-door cabinet that's it's a small two-door dark wood style cabinet, and I have a wood dresser with a mirror and a matching nightstand, and the number for those items is 434-447-8619.
1: Uh-huh.
17: And then I have a friend that has a really nice wooden desk that has a hutch and a chair, and the number for that is 434-294-4366.
1: Okay.
17: And you'll have to leave messages at both of those for both of us. Okay. Because he's working and I am not available for a couple hours.
1: Gotcha.
17: But leave me a message and your phone number or text me, and I'll get back to you.
1: Sound like a plan. Thanks so much.
17: Thank you. All right. Bye-bye.
1: All right. Got a console stereo. It's got a tube type amp with a radio in it. It's a handmade. It's a large stereo cabinet. It's a really cool piece there. Also got a drop leaf dining room table. It can be really big or can be, you know, kind of compact because it's drop leaf. Plus it has a couple of leaves to go with it too. And got six rush bottom dining room chairs. For sale. Got a small two-door cabinet. It's got a shelf in it, I think. Got a wooden dresser with a mirror and got a matching nightstand to go with that. And that's 447-8619. That's 447-8619. Call or text. You'll have to leave a message if you call right now. Anyway, and got a friend that has a wooden desk. Got a nice hutch and a chair to go with it, a desk with a hutch. Okay, we're not talking about a China hutch. We're talking about a hutch, you know, with the compartments in it for you put all your stuff in. Anyway, 294-4366. That's 294-4366. Call and leave a message. Good morning on Tradio.
12: All right, Jim and Martin, how we doing
1: today? All righty, buddy, what are you doing, man?
12: I ain't doing nothing. You know the deal, like always, looking for those large breed roosters, the Rhode Island Reds, Bob Rocks, the big ones like that.
1: Right.
12: And today I still got some of these hens for sale. I got about 10 left to sell. If anybody's interested, these are young hens.
1: Okay.
12: And they're laying large brown eggs.
1: Okay.
12: I got 5 baby turkeys left, the Royal Palms. They're a little bit over a week old. Anybody interested, give me a call, 757-1683.
1: 1683. Did you hear about that rooster was on yesterday?
12: Yeah, that lady called me.
1: Okay, good.
12: Too far away.
1: Oh.
12: Too
1: much. Gotcha.
12: Yeah.
1: Gas costs too much nowadays, don't it?
12: That's right.
1: All right, buddy. Look, thanks so much. Have a great day.
12: Have a great day, man.
1: You too, man. Bye. Always looking for those large breed roosters if you're close enough anyway. Anyway, got some laying hens for sale. They're about, I think he said, 8 months old or so, laying big brown eggs. And got some baby turkeys. They're the Royal Palm species, 757-1683, 757-1683. Hey, look, Lloyd's Estate Sale's got a big estate sale. I know they had one last weekend, but they got another one coming up this weekend. How about that? This one is at 179 Okeniche Drive over in Clarksville. That's in the Merrifield subdivision down south of Clarksville. It starts on Thursday at 10. Runs till 5 o'clock, same hours on Friday, and then Saturday they'll be there from 10 till 3. Now this dream home has a matching offering. Come take a piece of the dream home with you. 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Now, if you need directions or you got questions, maybe you have an estate you'd like to liquidate, call Lloyd's Estate Sales at 434-446-6589. That's 446-6589. That starts on Thursday. Okay, let's go back to the phone. Good morning on Tradio.
18: Good morning, Jimmy.
1: Hey, buddy, what's up?
18: Not a whole lot listening to you, man.
1: Thank you. I appreciate that, man.
18: Well, it's got a whole lot of stuff for sale there, don't it?
1: Yes, indeed. Everybody got stuff for sale, man. You got something for sale, too, don't you?
18: Yes, sir. I usually do.
1: I bet you
18: got that Power King economy tractor. 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The hydraulics and all work just fine on the tractor. 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The tires and all are good on it. And I'm asking, it's got a 1-turn player with it. Okay. And I'm asking $1,200 firm for it.
1: Okay.
18: And I've got a 1969 Camaro parts. I got the hood, the trunk, the fenders, the doors, the grill, just about everything you can ask for it other than just the body you put the parts on. You've got the steering column and all.
1: Okay.
18: $400.
1: Cool.
18: $400 for everything.
1: Okay, wow. All right.
18: And what it was, this car got sold and the parts never got picked up. And it was sitting there. The lady got me to clean the buildings there for, and the parts were in there. They're in good shape.
1: Okay.
18: They just need a body to put them on.
1: Need a body to put them on. Okay. All right. Gotcha, man. Okay.
18: Anyway, my number is 917-8036.
1: All right, buddy. Thank you so much for calling this morning. You have yourself a great day. See you, man.
18: Yeah, you too.
1: Bye-bye. Got a Power King economy tractor. It's a one-point hitch tractor. Got a plow to go with it too. Also, he's got a some body parts for a 69 Camaro. Doesn't have the body, just got the parts. Got some doors and the hood, I think, and steering column and some other parts. Give him a call, 917-8036, 917-8036. Well, I got in. You heard Connor talking to me a little while ago. He did the Brown's Towing and Auto Repair commercial for me. But Connor, thanks for coming in today. Welcome, and I understand you're just doing really great in broadcasting now, aren't you?
0: Yes, sir. And I appreciate the kind words. I figured I'd come back home for a couple days, see some family, see you. Again, I think I called the other day.
1: Yeah.
0: On the show, just to appreciate the amount of opportunities that you had given me to start out my career.
1: Well, you are continuing that career now. You do some radio stuff and you do some TV stuff now too, right? Tell us about that.
0: Yeah, absolutely. So for the last year and a half, I've been working for WFIR News Talk Radio over in Roanoke.
1: Okay.
0: It's part of this 8 radio station suite. Parent company business,
1: kind of like we have here at Lakes Media.
0: Yeah, pretty much, just like here.
1: Yeah,
0: and I had an internship in addition, starting in January with WDBJ7, their CBS affiliate over in Roanoke.
1: Okay,
0: doing sports,
1: okay.
0: And then that kind of led on and on and on to a part time, and then now a full time position as a television reporter. So
1: that's great. Cause hey, we got fame right here in our studio right now. Particularly if you're in the Roanoke area, you'll see Connor on TV. How about that?
0: Yeah, absolutely. And it's everywhere from Roanoke City, Roanoke County, Salem, the city of Salem, Bradford,
1: right.
0: All the way down to Pennsylvania and Danville. So
1: okay.
0: If you're ever in the Danville area, you can get that TV station as well.
1: Cool, man. Well, congratulations, Connor.
0: I appreciate you. Thank you.
1: Continuing on that, man. That's great. Got to start here on Tradio. How about that?
0: Yeah, I mean, I try to represent South Hill and the great Mecklenburg area as much as I can over there.
1: All right, that's fantastic, Connor. All right. Thank you, buddy. Appreciate you coming in this morning and visiting. Thanks.
0: Appreciate you.
1: Sure, man. Okay, so, all right, folks, 447-7128. 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
20: 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If we don't have it, you don't need it.
1: That's right. If they don't have it, you don't need it. 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Go see Lori and Jan and Kevin. They'll hook you up with all the equipment you need to work on that job that you are working on this weekend. I know you got a big one going on because you got an extra day in the weekend, right? Yes, indeed. So, okay, folks, 447-7128. That's my number. You got something to put? You've got something to put on the air. Call me up and let's put you on the air. Talk about your items you've got for sale, trade, or giveaway today. Hey, look, coming up Sunday, South Hill Music Club presents Let Freedom Sing. It's a 250th musical celebration of America. It starts at 3 o'clock at the South Hill United Methodist Church. They want you to come out and participate, sing and celebrate with them. They're going to have Jimmy Crowder on the organ. They're going to have Sidney Long on the piano. I think he might even be on the organ too. But anyway, both of them will be playing some music for you. They'll have some congregational, so to speak, singing. They've got the Southside Winds instrumental ensemble. They're a group of local instrumentalists ranging from high school to senior citizens performing regularly in Oxford and in Henderson. So they'll be doing some stuff for you, and plus, you know, lots of audience participation kind of stuff, singing some patriotic songs and stuff. I'm sure they'll have some lyrics there for you to follow along with. So come on out, it's gonna be a lot of fun this coming Sunday, beginning at 3 o'clock at the South Hill United Methodist Church. Okay? All right, 447-7128. That's my number for radio. On the radio, got items to put on the show today. Give me a ring. Let me put you on. I look, Palmer Springs Volunteer Fire Department's got their fried chicken dinner coming up this Friday night from 5 until 7. It's $12 a plate. You can eat there at the firehouse, or you can drive through and pick it up. Either way, help out the folks at the Volunteer Fire Department in Palmer Springs. They encourage you to call to pre-order that chicken dinner, 689-2631 or 689-2661 by Thursday, the 21st. Call them up and reserve your plate because you don't want them to run out before you get there, okay? All right, let's see who we got here. Good morning, you're on Tradio.
21: Yeah, good morning there, Jimmy.
1: Hey there, buddy. How you doing, my friend?
21: I'm doing fine.
1: Good.
21: I want to put that camper back on there. I got, it's a 27-foot Wilderson, sleep six. It's in right nice shape. It's a nice camper on the inside. Sleep six. It'd be a good camper if you take it to the lake or take it, put it on a piece of land somewhere, hook it to a septic tank and well.
1: Right. Okay.
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1: All righty, my friend. Anything else today?
21: That's it, Jimmy. 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
1: Thank you, buddy. Have a good day, man.
21: 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Bye-bye.
1: Got a 27-foot Wilderness, I believe it is, camper for sale. 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And Mike has firewood for sale, too. $70 a load, seasoned hardwood firewood. Hey, you need some green? I bet he can throw that in for you, too. 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And he's got a sawmill, too. 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Let's go back to the phone. Good morning on Tradio.
2: Good morning, sir.
1: Hey, buddy. How you doing, my friend?
2: Doing fine.
1: Good.
2: I want to put that house back on there for rent. Two bedroom, one bath.
1: Uh-huh.
2: In the Forksville area.
1: Uh-huh.
2: 252-814-8451.
1: All righty, buddy. Thank you for calling, man. Have yourself a great day.
2: You too. Thank you, sir.
1: Yeah, man. Thanks. Mm-hmm.
2: Bye-bye. All right, bye.
1: Got a two-bedroom, one-bath house to rent over in the Forksville community. Give him a call, 252-814-8451. That's 252-814-8451. Man, there are so many cool things going on over at the weekend, celebrating Memorial Day. Like, here's a very moving kind of thing that's coming up on Saturday. The All Saints Episcopal Church here in South Hill is conducting a flag-placing ceremony at the La Crosse Town Cemetery. They're going to place flags on the graves of veterans, and they will be offering prayers for each one of them, too. The public's cordially invited to join them. The ceremony is going to begin at 9 o'clock. Again, that is this coming Saturday morning over at La Crosse Cemetery. It will conclude with prayers once each veteran's grave has received a flag. Now, come on out and help honor our fellow Mecklenburg County citizens who have stepped forward when our country called. Come on out and join them on Saturday. Okay? All right, 447-7128. That's my number for radio on the radio. Got some items to put on the show today. Call me up and let's put you on. Do want to let you know Lake Gaston Fire and Rescue is doing a Boston butt cooking. They're going to smoke in them things, the whole slow smoke Boston butts. $8 a pound cooked weight. That's going to be this Saturday. Pick up between 10 and noon. At the fire department on Highway 903. 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I don't know what those numbers are. 3-4-7-3, I think. Okay, lakegastonfire.com. That's the easiest thing to do. Okay, good morning on Tradio.
3: Good morning, Jimmy. 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
3: 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When is he going to start?
1: He does it now. He's tell him when you're on.
22: Typically on, work usually dayside, so probably about 4 o'clock, 6 o'clock, things like that. And then also on weekends, about 6 o'clock, 11 o'clock, 10 o'clock.
1: He's one of your reporters that goes out and talks about different things going on, around the community up in Roanoke. So, yeah.
3: Okay, I'll be watching for him. We live in Lynchburg, so I know what stations talk about.
1: Cool, man. Awesome, bud.
3: All right. Thanks a lot, Jimmy.
1: I already got fans.
3: All right. See you, Connor.
1: Okay. Thank you, buddy. Bye-bye.
3: Bye.
1: All right. Cool beans, man. Yeah. I already got fans up there in Lynchburg, bud. Lynchburg, Roanoke. All right, look here. Do want to remind you? This is spring cleanup week here in South Hill. Town crews gonna be picking up your bulky trash items. You know they usually do it every third Wednesday of the month, and you have to call and make an appointment and all that kind of stuff. But this week, you don't have to do that. They're gonna be trolling the streets and checking out and seeing if you got your mattresses and old furniture and appliances and such like that out there, all that kind of stuff. So just put it out, curbside, not in the street. Okay. Now, you can put appliances, furniture, mattresses, securely tied heavy-duty trash bags beside the curb, but do not put out hazardous materials like tires, batteries, used oil, unused paint. If it's liquid, don't put it out there, okay? Now, if you got questions, oh, by the way, you got to have it out by Thursday to be sure it's picked up this week. Otherwise, it might sit out there throughout the weekend, all right? All right? Now, if you got questions, call town office, 447-3191. Well, folks, that's all the time I got for today. I appreciate your calls. Appreciate you listening. I will be putting all these listings online at rewind1019.com. Go to shows and then to Tradio. You can see all those listings. See you tomorrow. Y'all have a great day. Bye-bye.

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4: Fox News, I'm CJ Papagolf. Allies of the U.S. asking President Trump to hold off on more strikes in Iran for now.
5: President Trump says serious negotiations are now taking place. In fact, Qatar's foreign ministry spokesperson just said that communication is ongoing between leaders in the region and with, quote, conflict parties to prevent a return to escalation.
4: Fox's Jeff Paul in Dubai. The investigation ongoing in San Diego. Authorities have not released a possible motive for two teenagers who shot three people dead at a mosque. San Diego Police Chief Scott Wall calls one of the victims a hero.
6: We do believe the security guard was able to help at least minimize the situation.
4: The teens later took their own lives. 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
1: First responders, law enforcement, VDOT crews, and tow truck operators work within inches of speeding traffic. Do your part to keep them safe. When you see flashing red, blue, or amber lights, remember to move over or slow down.
0: Emergency personnel responded to a two-vehicle crash in Cambridge on Sunday afternoon that resulted in minor injuries. According to the Cambridge Fire Department, units were dispatched at approximately 12:56 p.m. to the 600 block of East 5th Avenue for a reported two-vehicle accident. Photos from the scene showed at least one vehicle with front-end damage as firefighters and emergency personnel worked in the area. Officials reported minor injuries in the crash. No further information has been released at this time. 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
10: I'm meteorologist Elizabeth Gardner with the forecast for this afternoon. Another hot one. Highs in the mid to upper 90s. Expect that to break another record high, just like we saw yesterday. Tomorrow, more of the same. And then finally, by Thursday, a break from the heat with a chance of storms on and off through the weekend. Listen here every hour for WREL forecasts. When severe weather breaks out, we break in.
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3: Fox News, I'm CJ Papagolf. Allies of the U.S. asking President Trump to hold off on more strikes in Iran for now.
4: President Trump says serious negotiations are now taking place. In fact, Qatar's foreign ministry spokesperson just said that communication is ongoing between leaders in the region and with, quote, conflict parties to prevent a return to escalation.
3: Fox's Jeff Paul in Dubai. The investigation ongoing in San Diego. Authorities have not released a possible motive for two teenagers who shot three people dead at a mosque. San Diego Police Chief Scott Wall calls one of the victims a hero.
5: We do believe the security guard was able to help at least minimize this situation.
3: The teens later took their own lives. 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
7: I'm meteorologist Elizabeth Gardner with the forecast for this afternoon. Another hot one. Highs in the mid to upper 90s. Expect that to break another record high, just like we saw yesterday. Tomorrow, more of the same. And then finally, by Thursday, a break from the heat with a chance of storms on and off through the weekend. Listen here every hour for WREL forecasts. When severe weather breaks out, we break in.
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3: Fox News, I'm CJ Papa, Acting Attorney General Todd Blanche in front of the Senate Appropriations Committee to discuss his increased budget request for the 2027 fiscal year.
4: This underscores our department's renewed focus on reducing violent crime, combating the fentanyl crisis, strengthening border and immigration enforcement, expanding fraud prevention, and ensuring our law enforcement agencies have the resources they need.
3: It's his first hearing since taking charge of the Department of Justice. A Kentucky primary race, top priority for President Trump, wants to bounce the incumbent Congressman Thomas Massie from the House. But Massie is pushing back.
5: He really shouldn't have got involved in this race because I vote with him 90% of the time.
3: Well, the president is backing former Navy SEAL and former Ed Gowrine. 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

forever, and that's a mighty long time. But I'm here to tell you, there's something else. The afterworld. A world of never-ending happiness. You can always see the sun. Day.

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0: This is Nancy Martin with local news on Rewind 101.9. Mecklenburg County High School's commencement ceremony will take place Saturday, May 23rd at 9 a.m. in the Mecklenburg County High School gym. Each senior will receive 6 tickets to graduation, and they'll be issued to the seniors Friday, May 22nd during the mandatory senior graduation practice. They are required to wear cap, tassel, medal, gown, and only stoles or cords issued by Mecklenburg County High School or SVCC, along with the appropriate dress code. All seniors and guests will walk through the metal detectors when entering the building. No bags will be allowed, including but not limited to purses, diaper bags, book bags, camera bags, satchels, fanny packs, and drawstring bags. Additionally, no tobacco, vapes, e-cigarettes, alcohol, or weapons are allowed on campus. The ceremony will be live streamed via the MCPS YouTube channel for those who are unable to attend graduation at MCHS. This is Nancy Martin, reporting your local news on the Lakes Media Network.
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9: I'm meteorologist Elizabeth Gardner with the forecast for this afternoon. Another hot one. Highs in the mid to upper 90s. Expect that to break another record high, just like we saw yesterday. Tomorrow, more of the same. And then finally, by Thursday, a break from the heat with a chance of storms on and off through the weekend. Listen here every hour for WREL forecasts. When severe weather breaks out, we break in.
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3: News. I'm Therese Crowley. President Trump with a surprise showing around the secure White House ballroom construction site.
4: The roof is dead flat with absolutely nothing but strength on it. It's very strong steel. It's drone proof and it's meant for our military to be able to stay on it.
3: With new titanium White House fencing that he says a bulldozer can't knock over, a gift paid for by him and donors. And the president reveals he was an hour away from restarting the strike against Iran when Gulf leaders asked him to pause because they think Iran is preparing a serious peace proposal. U.S. Attorney for D.C. Jeanine Pirro vows to prosecute both teens and their parents for violent teen takeovers like at the Navy Yard Chipotle.
5: Parents have a fundamental responsibility to control their children. It's their children, not the government's children.
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10: I'm meteorologist Elizabeth Gardner with the forecast for this afternoon. Another hot one. Highs in the mid to upper 90s. Expect that to break another record high, just like we saw yesterday. Tomorrow, more of the same. And then finally, by Thursday, a break from the heat with a chance of storms on and off through the weekend. Listen here every hour for WREL forecasts. When severe weather breaks out, we break in.
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3: News, I'm Gianna Gelosi. President Trump hits pause, holding off on plans to resume bombing Iran set for today, giving talks more time to hammer out a deal at the request of key Gulf allies.
4: They called me over the last 2 days to say they made a lot of progress in it because we have them negotiating with us, and primarily Saudi Arabia, Qatar, UAE.
3: It's primary day in six states, and the marquee race is in Kentucky, where President Trump is trying to oust Republican Congressman Thomas Massey, with the race getting the most attention. He's calling him the worst Republican congressman in history, backing a GOP challenger. Massey told Fox earlier,
5: "The endorsements that I've gotten are from the pro-life groups, the pro-Second Amendment groups, because my opponent, he won't debate, he won't fill out the forms to say where he is on abortion, where he is on gun control."
3: It's the most expensive primary in history. America's listening to Fox News.

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1: First responders, law enforcement, VDOT crews, and tow truck operators work within inches of speeding traffic. Do your part to keep them safe. When you see flashing red, blue, or amber lights, remember to move over or slow down.
0: Emergency personnel responded to a two-vehicle crash in Cambridge on Sunday afternoon that resulted in minor injuries. According to the Cambridge Fire Department, units were dispatched at approximately 12:56 p.m. to the 600 block of East 5th Avenue for a reported two-vehicle accident. Photos from the scene showed at least one vehicle with front-end damage as firefighters and emergency personnel worked in the area. Officials reported minor injuries in the crash. No further information has been released at this time. 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
7: I'm meteorologist Elizabeth Gardner with the forecast for this afternoon. Another hot one. Highs in the mid to upper 90s. Expect that to break another record high, just like we saw yesterday. Tomorrow, more of the same. And then finally, by Thursday, a break from the heat with a chance of storms on and off through the weekend. Listen here every hour for WREL forecasts. When severe weather breaks out, we break in.
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3: News, I'm Therese Crowley. President Trump with a surprise showing around the secure White House ballroom construction site and says he was an hour away to striking Iran before the Arab Gulf leaders asked him to pause for Iran's proposal.
4: We're going to be striking it would have been happening right now. Yeah, it was all done. The boats, the ships are all loaded. They're loaded to the brim. And we're all set to start.
3: Primary day in six states. President Trump picks former Navy SEAL Ed Galrine to beat Republican Thomas Massey in Kentucky, calling Massey his new pet name, a Democrat. But Massey knows not to fight Trump.
5: I'm not running against President Trump. Most of the people voting for me support President Trump like I do.
3: And the president makes his endorsement in the Texas Senate GOP runoff. Attorney General Ken Paxton over Senator John Cornyn. Winner takes on progressive James Tallarico. 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
4: I'm meteorologist Elizabeth Gardner with a forecast for this afternoon. Another hot one. Highs in the mid to upper 90s. Expect that to break another record high, just like we saw yesterday. Tomorrow, more of the same. And then finally, by Thursday, a break from the heat with a chance of storms on and off through the weekend. Listen here every hour for WREL forecasts. When severe weather breaks out, we break in.
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3: News. I'm John Saucier. President Trump speaking to reporters outside the construction zone for the White House ballroom this morning. He discussed ongoing negotiations with Iran, claims the United States was just an hour away from resuming strikes last night.
4: We were going to be striking it would have been happening right now. Yeah, it was all done. The boats, the ships are all loaded. They're loaded to the brim. And we're all set to start.
3: The man accused of assassinating Charlie Kirk in a Utah court today for a hearing. Judge Tony Graff hearing arguments on some big issues. One of them concerning a motion by the defense to close portions of the July hearing and seal some exhibits. Deputy Utah County Attorney Chad Gruneder began his arguments by saying they want those hearings to be open.
5: The state has tried to make it abundantly clear throughout this process that we favor open hearings so that the public can trust what happens in this courtroom.
3: America's listening to Fox News.

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0: This is Nancy Martin with Local News on Rewind 101.9. Mecklenburg County High School's commencement ceremony will take place Saturday, May 23rd at 9 a.m. in the Mecklenburg County High School gym. Each senior will receive 6 tickets to graduation, and they'll be issued to the seniors Friday, May 22nd during the mandatory senior graduation practice. They are required to wear cap, tassel, medal, gown, and only stoles or cords issued by Mecklenburg County High School or SVCC, along with the appropriate dress code. All seniors and guests will walk through the metal detectors when entering the building. No bags will be allowed, including but not limited to purses, diaper bags, book bags, camera bags, satchels, fanny packs, and drawstring bags. Additionally, no tobacco, vapes, e-cigarettes, alcohol, or weapons are allowed on campus. The ceremony will be live streamed via the MCPS YouTube channel for those who are unable to attend graduation at MCHS. This is Nancy Martin, reporting your local news on the Lakes Media Network.
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5: This is WRAL meteorologist Kat Campbell with a forecast for tonight. Skies are mostly clear and temperatures are comfortable, dipping into the mid-60s. The heat is back Wednesday. It's mostly sunny with highs approaching the mid-90s. Thursday will be in the upper 80s. Partly cloudy skies return along with a chance for some late-day storms. Listen here every hour for WRAL forecasts. And when severe weather breaks out, we break in.
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3: Fox News, I'm Tom Graham. President Trump once again threatening Iran unless a deal is made for a more permanent ceasefire.
4: The president says he may have to give Iran another big hit if a deal to end the war and the country's nuclear program does not come together in a few days.
5: I'm saying 2 or 3 days.
4: President Trump says he pulled back from planned military strikes on Iran set for today at the request of Saudi Arabia, the UAE, Qatar, and other regional partners.
3: Fox's Jared Halpern, President Trump wading into the Texas Republican primary endorsing Republican challenger Ken Paxton to unseat incumbent GOP Senator John Cornyn.
6: I have so much respect for the president and so appreciate his endorsement, and I think it creates a slight bit of momentum, don't you?
3: Paxton speaking during a campaign event, Cornyn taking to X saying it's time for Texas voters to decide if they want a strong nominee or a weak one. 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
1: First responders, law enforcement, VDOT crews, and tow truck operators work within inches of speeding traffic. 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When you see flashing red, blue, or amber lights, remember to move over or slow down.
0: Emergency personnel responded to a two-vehicle crash in Cambridge on Sunday afternoon that resulted in minor injuries. According to the Cambridge Fire Department, units were dispatched at approximately 12:56 p.m. to the 600 block of East 5th Avenue for a reported two-vehicle accident. Photos from the scene showed at least one vehicle with front-end damage as firefighters and emergency personnel worked in the area. Officials reported minor injuries in the crash. No further information has been released at this time. 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
5: This is WRAL meteorologist Kat Campbell with a forecast for tonight. Skies are mostly clear and temperatures are comfortable, dipping into the mid-60s. The heat is back Wednesday. It's mostly sunny with highs approaching the mid-90s. Thursday will be in the upper 80s. Partly cloudy skies return along with a chance for some late-day storms. Listen here every hour for WRAL forecasts. And when severe weather breaks out, we break in.
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3: Fox News, I'm John Saucier. President Trump threatening again to resume strikes on Iran unless they agree to a deal in the next few days. Speaking at the White House press briefing today, Vice President J.D. Vance believes Iran wants to make a deal.
4: But I will not say with confidence that we're going to reach a deal until we're actually signing a negotiated settlement here. And I think that it's ultimately up to the Iranians whether they are willing to meet us.
3: The Trump administration repeatedly has demanded Iran surrender its nuclear program. Senate Republicans speaking to reporters as they plan to bring forward the latest attempt in funding ICE and Border Patrol. Senate Majority Leader John Thune on the Republicans' plans.
5: This week we're going to vote on the Secure America Act, which is a piece of legislation that will fund ICE and CBP, not only for this year, but through the entirety of the Trump administration.
3: Democrats have been resistant to these plans. They say immigration agencies need reforms. America's listening to Fox.

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0: This is Nancy Martin with local news on Rewind 101.9. Mecklenburg County High School's commencement ceremony will take place Saturday, May 23rd at 9 a.m. in the Mecklenburg County High School gym. Each senior will receive 6 tickets to graduation, and they'll be issued to the seniors Friday, May 22nd during the mandatory senior graduation practice. They are required to wear cap, tassel, medal, gown, and only stoles or cords issued by Mecklenburg County High School or SVCC, along with the appropriate dress code. All seniors and guests will walk through the metal detectors when entering the building. No bags will be allowed, including but not limited to purses, diaper bags, book bags, camera bags, satchels, fanny packs, and drawstring bags. Additionally, no tobacco, vapes, e-cigarettes, alcohol, or weapons are allowed on campus. The ceremony will be live streamed via the MCPS YouTube channel for those who are unable to attend graduation at MCHS. This is Nancy Martin, reporting your local news on the Lakes Media Network.
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5: This is WRAL meteorologist Kat Campbell with a forecast for tonight. Skies are mostly clear and temperatures are comfortable, dipping into the mid-60s. The heat is back Wednesday. It's mostly sunny with highs approaching the mid-90s. Thursday will be in the upper 80s. Partly cloudy skies return along with a chance for some late-day storms. Listen here every hour for WRAL forecasts. And when severe weather breaks out, we break in.
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3: Fox News, I'm Tom Rigotti. Police are investigating yesterday's deadly shooting at a San Diego mosque as a hate crime. Authorities are crediting a security guard for saving the lives of over 100 children inside. He was killed. And San Diego Police Chief Scott Wall says two bystanders who intervened were shot dead after they were cornered by the attackers in the parking lot.
4: They were unfortunately unable to flee.
3: The two shooters later died of self-inflicted gunshot wounds. President Trump is still holding off on additional strikes on Iran, saying a deal to end the war is close. Senate Minority Leader Chuck Schumer isn't buying it.
5: Senate Republicans need to be honest with themselves. Trump is no closer to ending this war, and all the while Americans are struggling under skyrocketing costs and our troops remain in harm's way.
3: Trump says in order for a peace deal to hold, Iran must give up its nuclear program. America's listening to Fox News.

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3: Fox News, I'm John Saucier. The conflict between the U.S. and Iran passing the 80-day mark. Gas prices surging as travel through the Strait of Hormuz remains limited. Senator Ron Johnson on Fox Business says,
4: I want President Trump to finish the job in Iran. Then gas prices will come down dramatically, and we will have an entirely new global geopolitics.
3: Police say three people dead after two teenage suspects opened fire outside the Islamic Center of San Diego yesterday. They're investigating the incident as a hate crime. The two alleged shooters are dead from self-inflicted gunshot wounds. San Diego Police Chief Scott Wall tells reporters these guns belong to the suspect's parents.
5: Exactly how they came into they were able to obtain them, still under investigation.
3: A security guard died after exchanging gunfire with the shooters. Police say that hate speech was written on one of the weapons. America is listening to Fox News.